you got. 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It's automatic.

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0: 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I keep telling myself I'm fine. But every quiet moment pulls me back to you.
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0: 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We just need to forget about everything and just have a good time. Maybe we should all just put away our problems.
1: Let me show you just how to move.
0: We just need to forget about everything and just have a good time.

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It was your soul that touched us all.